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1: For days and nights, ships of all kinds have plied to and fro across the channel under the fierce onslaught of the enemy's bombers, utterly regardless of the perils, to bring out as many as possible of the trapped BEF. There was every kind of ship that I saw coming in this morning, and every one of them was crammed full of tired, battle-stained and blood-stained British sailors. Soon after dawn this morning, I watched two warships steaming in, one listing heavily to port under the enormous load of men she carried on the decks. Transport officers counted the men as they came ashore. No question of units, no question of regiments, no question even of nationality, for there were French and Belgian soldiers who had fought side by side with the British in the Battle of Flanders. All of them were tired. Some were completely exhausted. I watched one man, with eyes heavy with sleep, limped along with painful feet because his boots hadn't been off for 5 days, and at his back a ukulele dangled from his haversack. But he still had enough kick in him to ask the sergeant for a seat facing the engine when he got to the train. Another man told me how he'd been on the beach at Dunkirk for 3 days with hundreds of his comrades waiting for a boat. Embarkation was often difficult because the pier had been bombed and the ships could not get close enough in. So they joined the ships in boats and paddled in the water some of the way. As each ship came in, the army doctors at the port would shout out to the captain on the bridge to ask for the number of wounded. In a few minutes, the ambulances and the stretchers would be alongside to bring them off and take them to the waiting hospital trains at the station. The organization of the port was excellent. The ships were being unloaded at an astonishing speed. Station, I watched the men climbing into the long waiting trains. It was astounding to walk along carriage after carriage full of soldiers and to find in each one silence. And so the men of the BEF came home.

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told you where I was going. 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

0: 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I'm
1: Club Nights at Whelan's of Wexford Street. 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

Kicking off Radio Daytime with the Stone Roses today, that is Fool's Gold. We had Kings of Convenience at the top of the hour. It is Dino Murray in with you till 1 p.m. today. And this hour, we have some great tracks coming up. We've got the War on Drugs on the way. Going to be playing a bit of Chanel Beads as well. Also got new stuff from Arab Strap. But if you want to get in touch, you can text me, WhatsApp, or iMessage on 0838 888 888. Get me on the socials at 8 Radio Ireland. And you've got all the details. So I'm just going to play a load of deadly tunes first now. First up is Father John Misty. This is The Payoff.

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The iconic alternative rock Trailblazers are set to light up the Ivy Gardens on Saturday, July 18th, and we've got a pair of tickets to give away. 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Tag your buddy, share the post, spread the word. One lucky winner will be heading along to what promises to be an incredible night of live music. That's running on the socials, and the text again is 0838 888. Garbage is the message to send in there. And I'm going to play some Graham Coxon first. Now, this is Billy Says.

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I have got more new music from us now. Chanel Beads released their second album, Your Days Will Come, only last Friday. It's a very good album. You should listen to it. I've got one tune for us. And they're also playing in Dublin on the 3rd of November. So if you like this, check it out. This is Song for the Messenger.

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That is, of course, Baby Shambles with delivery here on 8radio.com. Flying through the show, we've another hour to go. So let's get through the midday hour and I'll talk to you in a wee bit. You've got the Concretes coming up. You've got a bit of Stereo Lab as well. But this is new from Arab Strap. It's You.

think the music we like, that is French Disco from Stereo Lab. It is Dino Murray here with you on 8 Radio Daytime, here at 1 o'clock. Another hour of tunes to go. New tracks this hour coming from At. Also new tracks coming along from Sunny featuring Malachi. And we've also got some Jungle in here as well. So if you want to get in touch though, 0838 888 888 is the way to do that. Or the socials at 8 Radio Ireland. And sit back, enjoy these new tunes. We've got Broken Social Scene right now. Only the good I keep.

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1: Club nights at Whelan's of Wexford Street. 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

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That is Venus in the Xenia here on 8radio.com. Loads of stuff coming up, but I want to tell you about a competition we are running at the moment. It's to see Garbage playing live in the Ivy Gardens on July 18th. We've got a pair of tickets. If you want to win, you can WhatsApp us Garbage to 0838 888 888. That's Garbage to 0838 888 888. Or you can go on the socials, find our post and tag your gig buddy in the comments below it. Share the post and spread it wide, and we'll have one lucky winner to be picked and go along that show in the Ivy Gardens. Brilliant competition, and I'm going to play more new music for us to celebrate. I'm going to play a band called At. It's just a simple At, and the album's called Auto Smile. They've released one single off it so far, and it's called Auto Smile also.

0: 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This is 8 Radio Daytime. Dino here till 1. So we have a few more tunes to go this hour. You're going to have Jenny Ridgard up at 1 o'clock as well. So more great music on the way all day today. What have we got coming up? I'm going to play some Massive Attack very soon. But I want to get a tune in before lunchtime to get us moving. It's Friday afternoon. The sun is shining. Time to get out there and enjoy yourselves. This is Sunny featuring Malachi. It's After.
1: See, we're all broken here. That's how the light gets in.

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three-piece from Nottingham. They are Bloodworm, and that's Alone in Your Garden, as featured on their debut EP, out now. Good afternoon, hello, welcome, and thank you to Dino Murray for the morning's music. My name is Jenny Vajard. This is the Indie Lunch, only on 8radio.com, playing the music we like, which does happily veer towards the indie and the offbeat. Today, I'll be showcasing more new music from old favourites Jack White, Death Cab for Cutie, Dea Matrona, and Avalyn Emerson 2. And there's a 20th century triple play. It's from the 1980s. It's going a little international today to Norway, Australia, and South Africa. Skank and Nancy are incoming right after this from Green Tea Ping, TARDIS.

Those willing to take on a task require light for the inevitable darkness. We move in silence, conjuring the gentle from the hardness. No time for the heartless. No.

Avalon Emerson, happy birthday. New music on 8radio.com, the place to hear the best new indie music first. Now, Avalon's ears were blessed in her youth, thanks very much to her mum. Her mum listened to Propaganda, Cocteau Twins, Depeche Mode, Nine Inch Nails, A Woman After My Own Heart, all the way in Arizona. They were also a very musical family. So Avalon, she was doing really well as a DJ and a producer. She had international fame, crowds going wild wherever she went. But then she brought out her debut album, and the Charm, in 2023, a kind of side singing project. It was Avalon Emerson and the Charm, and the Cocteau Twins' influence was very clear on that. And then this March gone, she put out her next And the Charm album, and that is called Written to Changes, and it features that song, Happy Birthday, which is on our new music playlist, which you can peruse at your leisure over on Spotify. It's 2.5 hours of new tunes, the ones that caught our collective ear here at 8. 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Like, coming up soon, I have a new track from Death Cab for Cutie, and Goat Girl are on before them with a song from 2018 from their debut album. But first, it is Manson, Wide Open Space.

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Death Cab for Cutie with a new track, Punching the Flowers on 8, playing the new music we like, and the classics too, because I have three of them now. From the 1980s, yes, it is a 20th century triple play. And today's bands are not from this here island, or the one next door, or from across the Atlantic even. Instead, we're going to go further afield. We're going to go to the tip of Africa and play an 80s hit in South Africa alone by a local band there. And then we're going to go to Norway too, home of A-ha, because I discovered I have not played Take On Me on this 80s segment, only their biggest hit, Shame On Me. But we'll start down under in Australia with Men At Work and their 1982 track Be Good Johnny, which references Chuck Berry's Johnny Be Good. It was the third single released off their debut album, the hugely successful Business As Usual that was, and that spawned the global hits Who Can It Be Now and Down Under. Down Under made these boys from Melbourne into record breakers. They were the first Australian band ever to top both the Billboard single charts and the Billboard album charts at the same time. Be Good Johnny didn't have the same success on the charts, mainly probably because it wasn't released as a physical single, rather. It was just basically the record stations were told, this is our new single. And that was all important back then. But it is a great tune, I think, and I hope you'll agree. It's also, apparently, the theme for the Australian version of the TV show Super Nanny. And it did well on MTV, even though the football shown in the video royally confused American audiences. It just wasn't the right shape for football. Isn't that soccer? I think they might understand our football a bit better these days. This is Men at Work, Be Good Johnny.

Now, I think that is just great. I hope you enjoyed it too. You might not have ever heard it if you're in Ireland or if you grew up in Ireland, but if you grew up in the 80s in South Africa, as I did, you certainly will have. That is our own Air Void. Shadows is the track off their debut self-titled chart-topping 1984 record. It was definitely rare that a South African band topped the pop charts back in the day. It was apartheid and everything was heavily policed and international bands were viewed with awe. And because of the ban, nobody toured to visit us except people on a bit of a slump. And they'd play Sun City in the homeland of Botswana. They played to Rapture's crowds there. They reckoned it was because it wasn't South Africa, but you know, really, it was just about the money. And those people were, let me name them, people like Elton John and Rod Stewart and Queen, and I feel the Furies as well, but it was more like dad rock. Air Void should not have been as cool as they were either. The core of the group were brothers. They were from Brakpan, a scruffy little mining town, which is right next door to my scruffy little mining town. But they embraced punk in the late 70s and threw in an Afro vibe and then fashion and beads and crazy makeup and a pseudo-French name. And they had that androgyny thing going on and they sounded good and they looked the part and they were shocking to the old folk. Their career, unfortunately, was broken up along the way because they kept getting hauled off to do compulsory military service, which was 2 years and all males had to do it. But their fame, Air Void's fame, probably peaked when South African 80s music peaked, I think, which was the Concert in the Park. That was in, in January 1985. It was South Africa's answer to Live Aid. A mixed crowd of over 100,000 people at Johannesburg's Ellis Park Stadium, and local bands raised an absolute fortune for Operation Hunger, which was a charity feeding children in the old townships. And that, my friends, was a 20th century triple play from further afield, also including Norway's Aha with Take On Me and Australia's Men At Work, Johnny Be Good. Be Good Johnny. The other one was Chuck Berry. This is 8 Radio, home of classic gems, forgotten favourites and the best new music out there, like this from Dea Matrona, My Own Party.

love that so much. How could you not? The Cure, Just Like Heaven from 1987. And prior to that, I played Jean with the lovely track Olympian, which got a bit lost back in the noise of the 1990s. Great song, though. And that, my friends, is just about that from me today. This has been the Indie Lunch, only on 8 Radio. I'm here most Fridays for lunch, 1 till 2, soundtracking your lunch hour. And next on 8, soundtracking Friday afternoon is probably robot DJ Rick Justice. He follows the very strict instructions of our benign dictator, Simon Marr, so don't be afraid. And then Simon himself is in the hot seat, I think, from 4 p.m. for 2 hours of drive time tunage extraordinaire, as only Simon can do it. And because I say so, lunch must finish with a palate cleanser as ever. Something nice and fresh and new. And today it's from Jack White. It's called G.O.D. and the Broken Ribs.

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That was This Is How It Feels by Inspiral Carpets, a true classic that always brings back memories. I hope you enjoyed that trip down memory lane. I'm Rick Justice. I'm a robot. And bizarrely, I was late getting here today. How can this be? Up next, we've got a song that's sure to brighten your day, Smile by The Supernaturals. It's one of those tunes that just makes you feel good inside, no matter what. So, whether you're taking a break or just need a little musical pick-me-up, this one's for you. Let's dive right in and see if it brings a smile to your face.

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was Welcome to the Cheap Seats by The Wonder Stuff, a real blast from the past. Hope you enjoyed that one as much as I did. You're tuned in to 8radio.com, where we play the music we like. These are Indie's greatest hits. I'm your robot best friend, Rick Justice, and I'm here until 4. Up next, we've got Ain't Talkin' About Dub by Apollo 440. It's one of those tracks that just grabs your attention and doesn't let go. So, whether you're chilling at home or on the move, keep it right here with us. Let's dive into some more great tunes.

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We just heard International Bright Young Thing by Jesus Jones. It's always a thrill to revisit that energetic vibe. Tomorrow night's Essential Album Replayed is a real gem. It's Irish Tour 74 from the legend that is Rory Gallagher. Join Dan from 8 p.m. tomorrow night to hear the album in full. Now, we're about to take a little trip back in time with Canned Heat's Going Up the Country. This classic tune is sure to bring a bit of nostalgia and maybe even get your feet tapping. Thanks for tuning in and sharing your day with us.

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That was The Only Living Boy in New Cross by Carter USM, a track from the 90s that never fails to bring a unique energy. Hope you enjoyed that blast from the past. That's all I have time for today, but fear not, robot fans. I'll be back next week and maybe even on time, too. Don't forget, Guggy is here at 9 with Strange Brew, and 8 Radio Drive is on the way next. 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

arguments are ways to get banged. They'll tell you it's violent, they'll tell you it's sex, and they'll tell you that it's all the same. 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

0: the main venue on Saturday, July the 11th, and Megan Burke is upstairs on the same night. Lucy Rose plays the main room on Tuesday, July 14th, while Francie Conway, Dr. Miller, Vincent Cross, and Tim Portman are upstairs on the same night. Patrick McMenamin plays upstairs on Wednesday the 15th, while the Castellos play the main venue on Friday, July 17th. For full details and to book tickets, head to whelanslive.com or follow us on social.
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performing live at Whelan's of Wexford Street. Shimmer Boy play Little Whelan's on Thursday, July 7th, and the Wellermen are in the same venue on Friday, July 10th. 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

fastens it tight? Who snaps it asunder the very next night? Some say the rider, some say the mare, or that love's like the smoke

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0: Finally, the long-awaited debut album from London's Mary in the Junkyard is out now, and it is called Role Model Hermit, and that is a track from it called Blood. That is out today on all your digital yokies and record shops. I would strongly recommend you go pick a copy of it, because it is an excellent debut album and an excellent album in its own right. And you can see Mary in the Junkyard coming to Ireland on the 22nd of September in the Grand Social in Dublin, and the 23rd in the Ulster Sports Club in Belfast. Will there be any dates at it? But maybe stay tuned here to Strange Brew on 8 Radio, and we'll keep you in the loop about that. As I said, this is Strange Brew on 8radio.com. I'm Googie. How are you doing? I hope you're all set for a lovely weekend. Judy and Matt from Hawk are going to be talking to me in a little while about Sunday Love, and loads of other good music for you on the way, including this, the new single from Girlfriend. Nope, that's all right. That's coming later. This is actually the new single from Gurriers, track number 2 from album number 2. The album is called Nobody's Coming to Get You. It's out on the 25th of September, and they are playing their biggest shows ever on the 28th of October in Ulster Hall, and then 29th in Vicar Street, and the 1st of November in the Olympia in Dublin. Can't wait to hear that album. Gurriers are class. Here is their brand new single. This is Party Lights.
1: The third world is not poor. 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

That was the new single from Limerick Dublin band Girlfriend. It is called Horses, here on Strange Brew on 8radio.com. Last week we were telling you all about Soak and the tour that is happening next week all across the country, including a stop in the Roisin Dubh on the 7th of July. The brand new single is out now. It is called Death Valley Fridge Magnet.

That is the latest single from Morgana, and it comes along with an announcement of an album. The whole thing very emotional, coming out on the 25th of September, as well as some live dates that have just been announced and are on sale now. Catch Morgana in Casbah and Limerick on the 16th of December, Roisin, Dublin and Galway on the 17th, Savoy and Cork on the 18th, and finishing up in Whelans on the 20th of December. Do go and see Morgana live if you can, because it is a really excellent live show. Last time I saw her play, I think, was Common Thread, and it's just stunning. There's a whole disco ball helmet thing going on, which you've got to see. Let me see. Oh, yep. Up next, we have the new a track off the new album from New York-based, Minnesota-born, I think, Chanel Beads, who is coming to Dublin on the, let me get the date right, the 3rd of November for a show in Opium. The album is called Your Time Will Come, which incidentally is the same name as the 2024 album by Chanel Beads, but don't let that stop you. The album's great, and this is a track from it. Here's Chanel Beads and Tyler Richard.

Performing live at Whelan's of Wexford Street. Shimmer Boy play Little Whelan's on Thursday, July 7th, and the Wellermen are in the same venue on Friday, July 10th. Mac Fleetwood play the main venue on Saturday, July the 11th, and Megan Burke is upstairs on the same night. Lucy Rose plays the main room on Tuesday, July 14th, while Francie Conway, Dr. Miller, Vincent Cross, and Tim Portman are upstairs on the same night. Patrick McMenamin plays upstairs on Wednesday the 15th, while the Castellos play the main venue on Friday, July 17th. For full details and to book tickets, head to whelanslive.com or follow us on social.

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1: That was Pinup Boys there, the latest single taken from the forthcoming album called It Goes On from Manchester's Westside Cowboy. Before that was Cormac and his brand new single Aerials, which is track number 10, the 10th release on his own Always The Sound label. And tickets are on sale now for Cormac's AV show, which is always spectacular, on in the Button Factory on the 4th of December. 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Hawk have just released their fourth album. They're currently on a short tour of Ireland with Cable Boy. And last night, just before their show in the Roisin Dove, we had a little chat.
2: Yeah, I definitely think we should be out here enjoying this break in the Galway rain.
3: We should also have a drink and pee in the actual sun, but you know, I'll take it.
2: I wouldn't advise swimming in that. I don't think that's a particularly good idea.
3: No, it's not good.
2: No. It doesn't even look
3: appealing. I've fished people out of there before. I haven't been in myself.
2: Oh, I've never personally fished someone out.
3: Yeah, just young drunk people.
4: The word for that stuff is scum, right?
3: Yes.
2: Yeah.
3: Yeah.
4: When you can see that, it's.
3: Yeah, you should go down that way. There's a whole scum catching effort.
4: This better not be going out on the radio.
2: It's all live. Yeah. Matt and Julie, it's so nice to see you. It's been a while.
3: We're back. And the sun is out.
2: This is incredible. Because it's been so fucking miserable. Congratulations on your excellent fourth album. How does that feel?
3: Really relaxing compared to usual. I think we're getting the hang of it now.
2: Into your groove now.
3: Yeah, it's been fun. It's been lovely.
2: Yeah, it was a nice leading as well. There was good like four singles.
3: That was it. So yeah. I think it was drip fed and all starting to feel a bit more real now. And yeah, I always say this every time a record actually goes out. It's like, oh, people can listen to it now. Like, this exists in people's living rooms and in people's cars and wherever people listen to albums. Like, it's not just this concept that we're walking around with anymore, and it feels really good.
2: I had a panic earlier because I thought you dropped two albums, because I was looking at it on the streaming and it was like Precision or something. It was just the four singles looped together.
4: We need to fix it, but it called
2: it an album, but I went, what? I didn't even know this. But then it's obviously not the album.
3: We were literally talking about this last week. A lot of admin goes in. We thought we were good at it, but actually it's hard.
4: Evolved.
2: It's all a learning curve, right?
4: Yeah.
3: So if you see an EP that's just 40% of our album, so go over to the album and listen to that.
2: So it's not intentionally just trying to fleece people.
3: No, it really isn't. We just didn't know what we were doing. Maybe we aren't getting good at

0: So how has the tour been then? When were you last out?
1: This is night one.
0: So far, so good.
1: Yeah, so far it's great.
0: It's all downhill.
1: No one's into the canal. We're doing two shows with Cable Boyd. We're doing like a mini Hawk Boy tour. Galway and Dublin. So Galway is tonight, and then Dublin is in 2 weeks' time in On Shop. And that's it. We're just doing East and West, baby.
0: That's it,
1: yep.
0: Nice.
2: Keeping it nice and relaxed.
0: Feeling very sensible.
1: We're retired.
0: Yeah, I know. That's it. Release the album. That's it. No touring, no promo. That's it. Done. On to the next one.
1: Yeah, there you go. That's how you keep it chill.
0: Yeah, I like it. You seem very relaxed.
1: I am, yeah. We've just been like, I think we've kind of figured out what we're good at now.
0: Yeah.
1: And there was
0: releasing
1: a time,
0: excellent albums.
1: There was a time maybe 5 to 10 years ago, thank you very much, where I keep referring to it as like, at some point when you're new in music, you'll just throw a load of shit at a wall and see what sticks. And it's great because presumably you're younger and have more energy at that time as well. But it's nice to know, kind of like, we know what kind of videos we like to make. We know where our audience are in terms of socials. We're not trying to like be on 5 different platforms and posting every day. We kind of just, we know what works with us in our lives now. And like, it's nice. Yeah, and it's been great getting in the studio again with Nigel, who's playing with us tonight, Nigel Kenny, and Stephen McHale.
0: Love that guy.
2: He's more famous than we are.
1: Yeah, it helps us out a lot. Yeah. It's great. Yeah. So that's been very fun and chill as well.
2: Mm-hmm. Yeah, it's been fun.
1: Playing for ourselves more than anything.
0: Amazing. You're not doing any secret festival shows or anything that you want to tell me about?
1: No big secrets. No. I just went to Outbreak over the weekend where I wasn't playing. Oh my god, it was incredible. Yeah, it was very, very good. That's how you run a festival.
0: I was just over in Copenhagen. Which wouldn't be my thing at all, but I went over. Monster brought me over, and it was like, I'm not a big metal fan or anything, but Iggy Pop and Iron Maiden were on the same bill. That's insane.
1: I mean,
0: that's
1: the Danes know their metal.
0: Yeah, it was just the whole festival was insane. I wish I could have stayed for longer and seen more of it. It was very impressive.
2: Great name as well.
0: Yeah. It's pretty good. I kept calling it Hellfest, which is the other one that's on around the same time.
1: I think just punks know how to take care of each other.
0: Yeah.
1: So it's like the more violent you get, the more you're actually all looking out for each other.
0: Someone hits the floor, it's just like, are you all right?
1: Exactly, yeah. Yeah, totally.
0: I'm going to let you get back to your sound check, but I'm also going to ask you, you've done this before, so I'm going to ask you to do a song that you love, and then I'm going to play something from the excellent new album, Time Will Kill, from Hawk. Album number 4. Not number 5.
1: People keep asking us about album number 5, and I'm like, guys, slow down.
0: Do you hear Hawk drop 2 albums on the same day?
1: Did you hear? I'm going to pass over to Matt for the song.
3: I'd say we'll go with Choose Life, Shark School. Looking forward to listening to the new album a little bit more.
0: That is an excellent, excellent choice.
3: Yeah. Good band.
1: Homegrown.
0: Yeah, you should definitely all go out and buy that album.
3: Yeah, I hear the record label is
0: the record
3: awesome
0: label is pretty
3: well.
0: Solid. So get the Selagmorphia from Shark School, available now on Bandcamp and strangebrew.ie. While you're at it, you might as well go buy the excellent Hawk album as well.
1: Please do, it's on Bandcamp.
3: If you've got enough left over, get the Hawk album too.
0: Did you hear Bandcamp? Because what's the name of that horrible company that bought Bandcamp last year?
1: I can't remember.
0: Yeah, but they're horrible, though. Yeah. So apparently today they fired all their engineers. Maybe let's just enjoy Bandcamp while we can.
2: It works now.
0: Yeah. So something else that's been ruined.
1: Yeah, thanks for that, the man.
0: On that note, yes, enjoy the show. It's great to have you.
1: Thank you.

was a pretty shit day. Didn't get much done. And I haven't got much to say. Didn't have much fun. Today was a pretty shit day. I just laid in bed. And I haven't got much to say. I just hate my head.

was a pretty shit day. Didn't get much done. And I haven't got much to say. Didn't have much fun. Today was a pretty shit day. I just laid in bed. And I haven't got much to say. I just hate my head.

That was Hawk there with The Last, taken from their, not their brand new, yes, they're actually, sorry, what am I talking about? Their brand new album, Time Will Kill, album number 4 from them. And before that was a song that Matt and Julie love, and it is Choose Life by Shark School. And do you know what? Shark School's new album is out now, and it's excellent. And yes, it is out on Strange Brew, but that doesn't make it any less or more excellent. It's a great record, and you should listen to it. So I'm just going to play something from the new album as well. Here is Shark School and Shark Song.

That was Violins, the new single and title track for the forthcoming album from Los Angeles's Blondshell. The album's coming out, another album coming out on the 25th of September. That one is coming out in Partisan, the follow-up to 2025's Excellent If You Asked for a Picture. That's all I have time for here on Strange Brew. Well, almost all I have time for. Check us out at strangebrew.ie and at strangebrewirl and at strangebrewgoy on socials. Thank you for your messages. Keep them coming in. It's always nice to hear from you. I am going to leave you with this track from an album that was pretty important back in the formative days of Strange Brew. 25 years old now, the debut album from experimental Dublin collective, The Jimmy Cake. The album's called Brains, and 25 years, that sort of stuff ages you a bit. They are the latest act to be featured as part of the National Concert Hall's Landmark Series. They will be playing Brains in its entirety on the 28th of November. Tickets to that are on sale now. And this is like a little walk down memory lane. And I'm going to play the opening track from Brains. Here is The Jimmy Cake, and This Used to Be the Future. Have a lovely weekend.

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